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1: Dal 1982, Gazebo, Masterpiece. Masterpiece, you should have seen it, that rainbow with the moon glow. Dal 1985, BB and the Queen's Band, On the Beat. 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